0: Life's good to me. What a wonderful life. Life's good to me. Yeah, it's a crazy life. Life's good to me.
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But I don't know about that. There's many times that we've loved and we've shared love and made love. It doesn't seem to me like it's enough. It's just not enough, baby.

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1: I know you moved on to someone new. 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

In the ashtray, reminiscing on those past days. 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And every once in a while, I start texting, write a paragraph, but then I delete the message. 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

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I think we're crazy. 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

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I think we're crazy. 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
1: It's Mr. 305 checking in for the remix. You know they had that 75 Street Brazil. Well, this year's gonna be called Caiocho. Que hola, gata, que hola, omega. 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Dale!